I don't know what's more British. These four cans of smooth floor that I've got right in front of my face right now, or the four tracks of pure British joy that are about to hit your heels. Enjoy, lads.

store on the other side of town. It's hard to do right in this filthy night. 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

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Every time you're in New York with those slackers, everything's just gotta be so tragic.

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Eastern Mall against me. 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

0: reste à Rambouillet.
1: No invitation, they dance for me. 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

I don't know what's more British. 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Enjoy, lads.

0: The 34-year-old was arrested one night last July by police who'd followed him and three friends from a pub to question them about the car they were driving. The inquest was told a fight broke out and one of the officers had beaten John Mickelson with his truncheon. And one of the officers had beaten John Mickelson with his truncheon. And one of the officers had beaten John Mickelson with his truncheon. Mickelson was taken unconscious to Hounslow Police Station and then to hospital where he was certified dead. The foreman of the inquest jury today told the coroner they believed Mickelson had been unlawfully killed and that his death was manslaughter. Mickelson had been unlawfully killed. His death was manslaughter.
1: John Mickelson, who died in police custody last year, was unlawfully killed. The jury foreman told the Hammersmith coroner in West London they believed that John Mickelson's death was manslaughter.
0: One of the officers had beaten John Mickelson with his truncheon. One of the officers had beaten John Mickelson with his truncheon. Mickelson had been unlawfully killed. Mickelson had been unlawfully killed.

sentenced to death for anarchy, and it's our belief that are being judged. I will shout it out loud. I am an anarchist. Anarchy is a hostile doctrine opposed to brutal force, this criminal production system, to the unjust distribution of wealth. You, and only you, are the agitators and conspirators. I despise you. I despise your order. I despise your law, your force and authority.

0: Fuck off. Fuck off.
1: Bosoms.
0: Fuck off.
2: I like this. Shit.
0: Fuck off.
1: Fuck off.
0: Fuck off. Fuck off. Fuck off. James,
3: one more.
0: Fuck off.
1: Willies.
0: Right, next one.